107.1 WKRV.

No fees, no minimums, no recurring charges. Listening to us is the easiest choice in the history of choices. 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

showers and thunderstorms likely on Friday with a high of 87. Before starting any building project, check in first with Brownstown Lumber. Call them at 427-3618. Brownstown Lumber, a great name to build on.

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That's just one of the perks of listening to us. 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

How old is old? I've got the numbers coming up. Plus, Johnny Hates Jazz and Aerosmith after Hall & Oates.

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Dale Michael at 7:20 in the morning, 20 past 7. We'll talk with Del Mar next. 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
1: Well, this is it. It's the noon hour on Thursday, and it's time for Classic Hits for Lunch at WKRV. I am your friendly neighborhood radio guy, Dan Michael, and my prime directive is to entertain you by playing the songs they don't want you to hear. We start things off today with Lynyrd Skynyrd, Classic Hits for Lunch on WKRV.

0: Classic Hits for Launch at WKRV, running out of a set with Van Morrison and Wavelength. Before that, Long John Baldry, and Don't Try to Lay No Boogie Woogie on the King of Rock and Roll. We start things out with Lynyrd Skynyrd and Whiskey Rock and Roller. I'm Dan Michael. This is Classic Hits for Lunch. We got more of that kind of good stuff coming up. Current weather, a chance for showers and thunderstorms this afternoon. Mostly sunny with a high 90. A chance for showers and thunderstorms mainly late tonight. Some of the storms could produce heavy rainfall. Low around 71. Tomorrow, a chance for showers and thunderstorms mainly late afternoon. Partly sunny, high 86. Right now, it is mostly cloudy out there, believe it or not. 89 in Vandalia. Classic Hits for Lunch at WKRB.
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1: 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Night number one of the Fayette County Fair is tonight. 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Morning After Band will be live at 8 p.m. Bingo will also be at 8 p.m. tonight. That is night number one of the Fayette County Fair at the Fayette County Fairgrounds in Brownstown. 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Sonny Robinson from 6 to 9 on Friday. 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
0: 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And right now we got an epic one from Arlo Guthrie, Alice's Restaurant. 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

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It's about Alice and the restaurant. 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That's just the name of the song.

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0: Classic Hits, 107.1 FM, WKRV. Taking a look at weather for the rest of this afternoon. Showers and thunderstorms are likely. We'll see a high of 88 today. Showers and thunderstorms likely mainly early on Friday morning. We'll see a low of 71. And then Friday, isolated showers and thunderstorms with a high of 86. It is 84 degrees in downtown Vandalia. We send it back out to Isaac at the Fayette County Fair.
1: Thank you, Todd. That is right. I am here at the Fayette County Fairgrounds in Brownstown for the first night of the 95th Annual Fayette County Fair. And folks, if you're looking for fun activities to do tonight, come on out to the Fayette County Fairgrounds all week long. They have a lot of great events going on all week. Looking at some of the events, that they have going on tonight from 5 to 10 p.m. will be the K&S Southern Midwest Carnival. Going on now until 6 p.m. will be a youth painting class. First Bite Fishing will be here from 5 to 8 p.m. tonight. And then two grandstand events tonight. The first one at 7 will be the Fayette County Fair Parade, followed by a live concert from the Morning After Band. Also going on at 8 o'clock tonight will be bingo. So come on out and take in all the fun activities that the Fayette County Fair has to offer. Again, the Fayette County Fair Parade will get started at 7 o'clock tonight. Then around 8 will be a live concert from the Morning After Band. So come on out and show your support to all those involved here at the Fayette County Fairgrounds right off of Route 40 in Brownstown. Again, a lot of fun activities going on, not just tonight, but all week long here at the Fayette County Fair. It's here from today until Tuesday. So take advantage of the fun activities that the fair has going on and enjoy the delicious fair food that so many delicious vendors have set up for the rest of the week. Again, that's all happening today, or from today until Tuesday, at the Fayette County Fairgrounds in Brownstown. 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